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Yes, you're checking out the grooves of Dario Nunez here for you on this week's Love To Be radio show. I'd like to take this opportunity to thank everyone who joined us at our first festival this summer in the UK. That was at the Steel Yard in Kelham. Thousands of you turned up. Thank you so much for the support. What a day it was. Over 30 degrees. It was like being in Ibiza, but we're actually in Sheffield. It was fantastic. Great sets from Roger Sanchez, Shapeshifters, Low Stepper, David Penn, and in the Music Factory Courtyard, all the classics from Grant Nelson, Alistair Whitehead, Tom Rainwright, John Please, and many more. What a day it was. The feedback has been immense, so we can't wait to do it all over again. So get these dates in your diary for two more festivals we've got coming up through summer in the UK. On Saturday, the 25th of July, we head to Wilmslow in Cheshire for our first Love To Be House and Vocal Disco Festival, featuring none other than Moose T, Kasim, Marshall Jefferson, Cashonia, Sells Trimtone, Groove P, John Fitz, the House Vocal Choir, Howard Donald, Mr. Wilson's Second Liners. It's going to be massive. There's loads more DJs. So many I can't remember them all. But anyway, there's three huge arenas with a massive VIP. Go and get your tickets as they're selling very, very fast at Skiddle. And our third festival this summer is on the 5th of September. We return back to the Stray in Harrogate for our flagship event here in the UK. It is our biggest event. We'll be over 6,000 people in attendance, headlined by Claptone, Sam Devine, Paul Wolford, David Penn, Julie McKnight, Moose T, ourselves Trimtone, Todd Terry, Gokwon, K-Class, Grant Nelson, Paul Taylor, Jet Boot Jack, Nikki Bell, Tom Wainwright, and many, many more. Over 40 DJs. For more details on that, go to @LoveToBeEvents on the socials, or go to Skiddle for more ticket details. We'll also be dropping some dates for your diary coming through winter with a massive tour as we go around the UK and beyond. We're also going back to New York. We're also going to be putting on three massive events in Australia. So watch all our socials for details on that. Anyway, let's get back into the mix with our guest mixer here, Dario Nunez, on the Love To Be radio show.

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7: 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He's been on fire. He's had some big ones out on Tool Room Records recently, and he will be back behind the decks very, very soon. But now you've got myself, Tony Walker, getting back in the hot seat, giving you something fresh to kick off the last half an hour of show, fresh out of our studio. This is us, Trim Tone, with Coming On a Demo here on the Love to Be.

Oh yes, you're locked into the mix with myself, Tony Walker from Trim Tone, giving you four in a row there with the sounds of a fresh one from us, Trim Tone, with Coming On kicking off the mix. Then it was the turn of Aidan Baker with Make Us a Nine Tree on the remix on Recalled Records. Just before this, it was Trace UZ, Good Time on 8-Bit Records, and the tune behind us here, the trumpet sounds of Minnow and Pachito on Circus Records. 15 more minutes left, so let's get back into the mix. Tony Walker for you here on the Love To Be Radio Show.

Yes, this is Love to Be Radio Show. Tony Walker from Trim Tone finishing things up for you here with another four in the row. Gave you the sounds of a tune that's been destroying our dance floors on all our Love to Be events around the world recently. It's an oldie but a goodie. The sounds of Federico Scavo and Roxy Beat Sound with Caliente on Area 94 Records. Followed that with the sounds of DJ Peepee, Funky Rhythm, Black Box Underground. What a tune that is. Then it was the bassline sounds of Star Tracks and Alan with Off Limits on Snatch Records. And we're finishing up the show this week with a tune we absolutely loved and really rocked it at the Love To Be Festival in Sheffield recently. This is the sounds of Roog and All Of My Days on House U Records. Well, that is about all we've got time for you on this week's show. Many thanks for joining us. Many thanks to that man, Dario Nunes, for a great mix. Go and show him some love on his socials. If you want to catch up with us again, check out Mixcloud and Apple Music. 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Well, until the same time next week, Mark will be back with you with another great guest. Make sure you keep yourselves safe and well, and we'll catch you on that very next show. See ya.

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Hey guys, welcome back to Days Like Nights. My name is Hilke Klein, and today we continue with the second and last part of my set recorded live at House of Yes in New York on May 16. Last week I played you some of the deeper earlier moments from the night, but today we're taking things up a notch. It was the very end of the evening, the dance floor was still packed, and House of Yes was living up to its reputation. If you've never been there, it's one of those clubs where anything can happen. Circus performers, wild outfits, total freedom on the dance floor, and the energy is always on.

That was Best of Me by Hellsflow together with Sailor and I. Up next, one of my own tracks with Zoe Aska, Stranger's Town in the Lost Strings version. It's actually a remix that I made myself, but it takes the string part from the original and puts it right up front, hence the name. After that, we move into Gregor Treasure and Salih, two artists that have been staples in my sets for many, many years.

You're tuned into Days Like Nights, recorded live at House of Yes in Brooklyn, New York. This was one of my favorite nights of the tour, and it was an absolute joy to end it with. Coming up next, Sonny Craft together with Rafael Serrato on Days Like Nights, followed by Joris Voorn and a true Detroit classic by DJ

Rise of the Jaguar, DJ Rolando, one of the most iconic Detroit techno records ever made, if you ask me. Even after all these years, as soon as those melodies come in, everyone is as excited as ever. And speaking of reactions, we're closing things out today with one of my own new tracks that has been getting a fantastic response lately. It's called Feel It, See It, and it's out now on Days Like Nights. Thanks so much for tuning in again this week. Just a short update on my shows for you as well. It's Berlin and Brno this next weekend, Germany and the Czech Republic, June 5 and 6. The week after that, I have one weekend off, and then I'm back at Non-Barcelona for Sonar. As usual, I'll be back here with the new radio show next week as well. Have a good one, and until then.

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1: Starting off this week's show, Davy, It Disappeared Among the Trees. Amazing new track from him. Next up, Emmanuel Satie. This is A Love.

best in electronic music. Big thank you to everyone on the West Coast last weekend. Played in San Francisco on Friday at Public Works and a warehouse party on Saturday in Los Angeles. Two amazing parties, great crowds at both, and really, really enjoyed myself. So looking forward to going back there sometime soon. See you next. This is Space Rhyme.

0: We acknowledge the people of the Kulin Nation as the traditional owners of the land on which our work in the community takes place. 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

Welcome back to Transitions. It's time for this week's guest mix and heading to Spain. First time on the show, Dani Rodriguez. Born in the 80s in Spain. Had releases on labels such as Combination Research, Bullet Dodge, EPM Music, MB Electronics, Matera, and many, many more, as well as performing in legendary clubs like Tresor, Berlin, Fuse, Brussels, and invited numerous times to some of the biggest festivals around the world. Just put a new album together called New Departures. It's amazing, and I wanted to invite Dani on the show to showcase his skills. So for the next 60 minutes, please enjoy from Spain. This is Dani.

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Take a shot of me, I make you blind. Take a sip of me, I make you feel fine. Take a shot.

0: 60 minutes, you've been listening to the excellent sounds of Danny Rodriguez. As I said, check out his new album. It's called New Departure. Some beautiful music on there, some amazing techno. Really covers so many different sounds and genres, but it's an incredible piece of music. So check that out if you get a chance. Thanks again to Danny putting that mix together. Thanks for tuning in. I'll be back same time, same place, only here on Transitions. Until next week, have yourself a great week.
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2: And welcome back into another episode of The Groove. My name is Lily Joy and this is Kiss FM. As first track of the show, it is actually a tune I haven't played in very many years. It's a track of Robosonic.

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0: I recorded with two really great producers. And we sort of did it like old school analog, which is great.
1: Yes.
0: You know, warm sound, and that's basically all that we really did on purpose. I recorded with two really great producers. And we sort of did it like old school analog, which is great.
1: Yes.
0: You know, warm sound, and that's basically all that we really did on purpose.

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1: It's Timmy time. It's Timmy. It's the little lamb.
2: Oh yes, it is Timmy time, but not that Timmy. Not Timmy the lamb.
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2: Timmy the lamb. It's time for the beautiful drive with me, Timmy Byrne.

And a very good afternoon. Welcome to the show. Thanks to Lily Joy, as always, the lovely Lily. First up, Atala with A State of Mind.

0: Alrighty, Deadmau5, new one called Not Exactly. You wouldn't have guessed it was Deadmau5 though, would you?
1: No.
0: The Rinzen mix, also in there, Eddie D'Amato with Confidential, Claptone's Wanderlust, that's the Aaron Hirsch and DJ Free Spirit mix, also in there, Brunello with Science Fiction, and first up we heard from Atalia with A State of Mind. Timmy Verne here with you on The Beautiful Drive, of course. 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

0: Atlantis and Tribute. Before this one, we heard from Internet Cafe and Lost Signal, Hawker with Moyo, Frisk and Viz versus Dr. Creator with Noisemaker, and Inarche with Delusion. There you go, up to date on the Beautiful Drive. Speaking of which, excuse me, might be time to do a shout out to the wonderful patrons of The Beautiful Drive. Thank you for choosing my show. And shout outs go to Andy Purcell, Janelle Boyton, Doug Grinnell, Arlo Enmark, Lisa Wright, Pete Van Winchgarden, Anthony Pizarras, Danko Skystone, Matthew Dodds, Angus Liddell, Phoebe Dubar, Eamon Sheridan, Josh White, Damien Lipschitz, and Lee Malden. Thank you so much for your patronage. All right, back soon.
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Would you like to go there with me? 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Elevate yourself.

0: Minaj and Polymers. Before this one, Kreider with Ivisa and Mariana Balejos with Maru Rising. You've probably heard that Illuminate Adelaide is kicking off in July. Also, always a wonderful winter festival to enjoy in Adelaide. Awesome electronic acts, and one of the features of the festival, which runs for about 10 days, is the weekend that ultrasound happens, and Matt Schultz is on the line, who is the man in charge of it all. How are you, mate?
1: I'm pretty good, thanks. I'm just going to have to correct you and say that the name is Unsound.
0: Oh, sorry. You know what I was thinking? I know that so well. And as I was saying, I was thinking, that's not right, is it? No, it's there's the other we've got two ads on here, and the other one's about Ultra Festival. I think it is that another weekend. Yeah. So, pardon me getting confused. We've got you on the line.
1: Okay.
0: We nearly didn't, and I've just been frantically trying to get it all together before the end of the show. But Matt, welcome to KISS.
1: Thanks very much.
0: And Aussie accent, of course, all the way over there in Poland. You're in Warsaw, you're saying, at the moment?
1: I am in Warsaw at the moment, sitting in a cafe, or just outside a cafe, working away on Unsound.
0: Okay. For those who don't know, do you want to give us a bit of a background on yourself, Unsound, and how an Aussie ended up in Poland being a experimental electronic music guru?
1: Well, it kind of happened by accident. You know, first of all, I started living in Poland. I was writing novels, actually. That was in the mid-90s. And a friend and I started the festival pretty much as a passion project. It was a small experimental festival taking place in medieval cellars in Krakow. And, you know, it was never meant to be a big thing. It was really just something we did for fun. But yeah, got bigger and bigger over the years, and now we have an edition every year, the flagship edition in Krakow in Poland, which is extending to Warsaw this year, actually. But we also have festivals in New York, London, Osaka, and of course Adelaide, which is now the longest running outpost of Unsound, other than Krakow.
0: And you're originally from Adelaide?
1: I'm originally from Wagga Wagga, actually.
0: Okay.
1: The first time I went to Adelaide was for the first Unsound Adelaide in 2012, I think.
0: Right. You talked about that first days. It sounds very erotic and dark. describing it as in cellars in Krakow.
1: It was pretty dark, actually.
0: Was it? Tell us. intrigued about that.
1: The first year was pretty much a disaster because we put on a night of quite experimental, difficult music in a club that, people were used to kind of dancing in. And halfway through the night, the bouncers came on stage and kicked us out.
0: Really?
1: that was the beginning of Unsound. And the owner said, get out of here. You're not welcome back the next night. And the next night, I think we sold 5 tickets. So I think it was not a good beginning.
0: That is such a good story because it just goes to prove what people don't know, and you've proven them so wrong by taking it around the world.
1: You know, things have changed because I think the genres, the different music genres, and especially experimental sounds, they've kind of like bled into club music and into pop music, with artists, like many artists. And it's you can kind of like see these genres blurring. And I think people are also more kind of open-eared and listen more. Yes. Voraciously because of the internet and the way music is distributed. It's quite different from how it was back then, I think.
0: Sure, but you guys are...

0: You are always trying to push the envelope, aren't you, as far as the experimental
1: is? We are. Yeah, we are. And we also, as far as like Unsound Adelaide goes, we've always had a mission to bring artists who are not necessarily so known and artists who haven't been to the country before. And, you know, this has like always been important, which connects to Unsound itself in Krakow, where people really come to the festival to discover new music, not just to, you know, hear music from artists who they know already. Yeah. And I think that, yeah, that's true. That's true at this point for Adelaide as well.
0: Does it get easier because Unsound has become so well known to attract those acts, or do you still have to really look around and have your ear to the ground or your ear to the internet to discover them, or do they come to you nowadays?
1: It's kind of a mix. I mean, we definitely listen voraciously, and it's not just me. I have a crew of people, different ages, from different places, different backgrounds, suggesting music, which I think is super important that you know, you have a, let's say, diversity of taste makers who are suggesting music. But I say, and then of course people do come to us at this point, like agents and labels suggest music because they know that you know, Unsound, we're open to like presenting new artists. It's a place, it's a festival where you know, I think we're known for showcasing latest kind of sounds and artists, and many artists have kind of had one of their first gigs at Unsound in Krakow, from, you know, James, first festival gigs, let's say, from James Blake to Arca to Over Mono. It's like a long list, which is quite crazy, but that's how it is.
0: That works. Yeah, no, fair enough. Now, yeah. Illuminate Adelaide runs from the 1st to the 19th of January, and Unsound is smack bang in the middle of the festival on the Friday and the Saturday night, the 10th and the 11th. You've got two locations. Tell us a bit about Lion's Art Factory and Ancient World, and then a bit about the Hindley Street Music Hall part of the Expo Unsound experience.
1: Well, there's like a different scale in terms of the venue. So Lion's Art is a smaller venue, around 500 people, I think. So it has a more kind of like intimate feel, and the night there is probably veering more towards the experimental side of things, with artists like Fujita and Carbard. It's like Fujita's a Japanese artist and Carbard's from New York, and they both work with like sound of like air and breath, turning them into kind of rhythmic forms of music. So we have that, but we also have Billy Woods that night, who's one of the world's best known kind of underground rappers, I would say. Mm-hmm. He's fantastic. So that night is kind of more on the experimental side, although Billy Woods is, you know, blowing experimental and rap music. And then the Hindley Street is like a larger scale with bigger artists. So we have, for example, Polish artist Hania Rani, who has a quite wide audience and plays pretty accessible music, like on synths and piano. And it more recently has kind of gone more in a more, again, to use the same word, experimental direction. She actually just played at a festival we're presenting at the moment in Warsaw two nights ago, and got a medal from the Ministry of Culture for promoting Polish music abroad.
0: Fantastic.
1: But she's great. We have Actress, who's one of the best known artists in UK club music and of the last two decades, I guess, and he's playing with Suzanne Ciani, who's also a pioneer in synth music, who's now 70-something years old, but still going strong.
0: Yep.
1: So they're presenting a collaboration. We have Yowie Nailgun, the band from the States, who just have a new album out on hang on, what label is it in?
0: 45 Pounds? Is it 45 Pounds?
1: Yeah, but they have a new... Exactly, and they have, I know it's not AD93, the new album, it's on God, I can't remember. Anyway, yeah, the album goes for it's like 11 minutes. It's 10 minutes long, I think, with 11 tracks.
0: Wow. Yeah.
1: But they call it an album, but they're intense, quite amazing. It's kind of like experimental post-punk rock music, and they're fantastic live. They play that night. Lucretia Doubt from Colombia, who merges, let's say, pop music, also with kind of experimental sounds. And God, who's the other? There's one more artist on that night. No, I can't remember.
0: I'm trying to see if I can see it on my notes. I don't know. I think you've just about mentioned everyone. What I'm interested in.
1: There's a fourth one. Well, I don't want to look up on them.
0: If you can remember it, jump in at any stage. But what I was going to say to you, it sounds like the Friday is more an immersive listening night, whereas the Saturday you could maybe do a bit of dancing as well. Would that be a fair description or not?
1: Yeah, it's a mix, I would say, on both nights. But I think like the Saturday night is possibly more kind of accessible and attracting a wider audience than the first night. The first night is really for the hardcore Unsound fans.
0: Yes.
1: Although I think other people will enjoy it as well. But the second night is kind of still has that Unsound edge in terms of experimental music, but it's also intentionally kind of reaching to a wider audience because the venue is bigger.
0: Yeah.
1: And then we have the Ancient World club nights on Friday and Saturday. I mean, I love that space. I think it's one of the best clubs in Australia. Not that I know them all, but it's kind of got an old school vibe. There aren't many places like that left. It's like small and great and cozy. In a cellar, actually. It's a little bit like Krakow.
0: Right.
1: In that sense.
0: Yeah, yeah.
1: And Actress is DJing on Friday night. 2K88, who's another Polish artist, who's playing a live show with Rainy Miller and Bianca Scout on the Friday. He's also DJing on the Saturday. Shannon SP, who is from UK, another great DJ. And then we have a strong representation from the Adelaide scene as well, which is important. That's
0: amazing. I mean, you've got three venues you're curating, overseeing, and it's all, you know, it's experimental and different. It's a big undertaking, and good on you for that, Matt, as far as...
1: It is, but fortunately, I don't have to actually produce the shows in Adelaide. the fantastic Illuminate team do that, so
0: Okay.
1: It's a bit less stressful than it is
0: Well, maybe you can
1: Poland.
0: Actually enjoy it a bit more.
1: Exactly, that's actually true.
0: Oh, look, lovely to talk to you. I'm glad we finally got you on the line. Enjoy your coffee there in... Warsaw, and have a lovely day. I'll give it another quick wrap-up. It's part of Illuminate Adelaide. It's the Unsound component, Lions Art Factory on the Friday, Hindley Street. I think I always say that wrong because I'm from Melbourne. Hindley Street Music Hall on the Saturday, and the Ancient World on both nights as well. Matt, always lovely to talk to you, and we'll be seeing you here very soon in Oz.
1: Great to talk. And by the way, I did mention all four artists on the Saturday. I just realized.
0: You get an official tick now, all right?
1: Okay, yeah, four marks. Okay.
0: Thanks, Matt.
1: Thank you.
0: Bye. Bye.
1: Ciao.
0: I'm going to go. Next up is Tion J. Bye for now.
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catch me here same time from 4:30 to 6 on a beautiful drive. 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From Warren Petey, this one

When the Rhythm Talks, DJ Fudge. Shout's coming soon, a gig guy coming up later on as well. 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

Crackers at I'll Be There For You. Last one from today's show. One before this, Carl Watson, Bad Luck, featuring Neve. Right, that's it from me today. Stay tuned, Kicking It With Katya. Special guest in the house. They're on up after me, 7 to 8:30.

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0: one of yous may as well jump up while Maloney's trying to find a song. Come take a seat. We got poets, we got rewards, we got Abyss of One, we got Diz, Bravo in the house filming us tonight, thank you. We got Outpost 31, some of the crew from the Marauders. So Maloney's come and brought the whole crew with him tonight. Hey, how you guys doing?
1: Good.
0: That's good. Good. How was your dinner?
2: Yeah, not bad.
3: Cheesy.
0: Cheesy. I love cheese, though. I could live off cheese.
1: I'll put these bad boys on.
0: Yeah, chuck them on so you can hear. So for tonight's show, again, which I love this because it gives me a break, Maloney's picked all the tracks for the whole night. So we're going to switch chairs. It's kind of dangerous, though, because last time I switched chairs with Maloney, he had a few things he wanted to say, and I was like, yo, like, tone it down a bit, man, just because you're in my chair, it's not your show. But we'll see what kind of songs he's got in store for us, and I'm sure it's a lot of awesome, you know, purest Oz hip-hop style, as Maloney likes to call it. And I think we're having a few exclusive tracks from you guys as well tonight, are we?
1: Got one exclusive track coming off the album.
0: Awesome.
1: Yeah.
0: How's are you going with the USB? Is it all... there's no music on it.
4: There isn't. There's definitely music on it.
0: You just can't find it.
4: I can't find what we need.
0: Oh, well, that's
4: so we will find something.
0: We'll find something to play. We'll find something to kick it off with. How'd you guys find the gig, the Matty B show, for those of you who went the other week? Yeah. Is that your first time coming down to one of the Vineyard events, or a few of you've been before? Yeah.
1: We've played a couple.
0: Make sure you talk into the mic when no one
5: can
0: hear.
5: Me and Poets have done a couple, but that was probably the most, like, like biggest.
0: Biggest turnout, hey?
5: Yeah. It was a good gig.
6: No, it was sick, and he's a real decent bloke. Shout out.
0: He's really nice. He's actually lovely. Yeah.
6: So it was awesome to open up for him, and
0: good
6: crowd, good people, good night.
0: Yeah, it was my first time watching you guys perform together. I love the energy. Can't beat it having like a big group of you on stage, eh?
5: Yeah, it's good. We get G'd up.
0: Yeah.
5: We get G'd up.
3: Super G.
0: Yeah, jump and around. You've got an album coming out, which we're going to talk about in a little bit. But like, when did you guys get together? How long's the group been? Sounds like a boy band, but like, how long have you been together for? When did the boys get together?
1: It was two and a half years. It's been a while now.
3: Yeah.
1: But it came off the back, me and Outpost originally, after my first EP, Risk for Reward, I did with Checkers. Outpost hit me up, and then we decided to do an EP, which was called Hip Hop Marauders.
0: Oh, and is then, that where the name kind of came from?
1: Yeah, and then the kind of, we were going to follow it up and kind of do a compilation album, and these guys were all going to be on it, and then we were just like, fuck it, let's just form a
0: collective
1: crew and get it happening. So
0: sick.
1: It takes a lot of time, but we're getting there. We're very close.
0: Well, I was going to say, like, having so many of you to actually put out an album must be actually a bit of a logistical nightmare.
1: For Outpost here, yeah.
0: Outpost, you do all the beats, right?
7: I did majority, but Checkers did one.
0: Yep.
7: And me and Kibbs from Jake and the Fat Man.
0: Oh, cool.
7: One Hands Up we did together.
0: Yeah, sick. I love Hands Up. We played that the other week.
7: Kibbs did Know What I'm Saying.
0: Yeah. That one's hard too. Yeah.
3: Kibbs and Jake
0: talking to the mic so everyone can hear.
3: Kibbs and Jake were originally in the crew when it first formed. Hence why he did the production on that. We're going to keep everything in-house, kind of.
0: Yeah.
3: Apart from Checkers.
0: Yeah.
3: That's why Kibbs was producing on that one. But they ended up going their separate ways. We're still all giant, all good.
0: Just,
3: They're busy with Jake and the Fat Man. And
0: They
3: didn't want to detract from that. So,
0: of course.
3: The crew's just two less now, but there's still a fucking heap.
0: So how many of you is there?
1: Eight.
0: Yeah. Decent.
1: So seven rappers.
0: Decent. And with the album artwork and stuff, are any of you guys, I'm sure some of you are good drawers, but have any of you chipped in on that?
1: No. We're probably going to outsource the album cover. Cool. Yeah.
7: Well, I did all the single ones.
0: Yeah. Yep. Just whatever. Yeah.
3: Working
7: together.
3: Yeah, we're almost at that stage for artwork and that, but we're just putting the final touches on the actual audio.
0: Yes.
3: Having so many in the crew is, you know, both a blessing and a curse.
0: Yeah. You don't always have everyone all on the same tracks either, do you? Is it like whoever's there?
3: We'll go for like 7 minutes if that's okay.
0: True.
3: So, we just kind of spread it out. A few different dudes on a few different tracks, try to mix it up, so that we're not all, we're all rapping with, everyone gets to rap with each other, basically.
0: Yeah.
3: It's just a lot of fun, and it's every verse is a fresh voice. It's a fresh style.
0: Yep.
3: And that's what I love about it, you know. And it's exciting. It's in your face. It's the type of music that, you know, I and probably a lot of the boys just listen to.
1: Yeah.
3: And that no one was really kind of doing to this degree in Australia.
0: Mm-hmm.
3: Not for a while anyway.
0: Yeah.
3: You know, just rapping about rapping, basically. Yeah. I know a lot of people don't like that, but I fucking love, you know, some of my favourite artists are rappers who rap about rapping. Or yeah, it's an art form. It's, yeah, it's a skill and you know, we just love that type of hip-hop, you know?
0: Hell yeah.
5: Oh, shit.
0: Here, come here. Let's kick it off.
4: With one of the Marauders, and this is a solo track.
0: You can talk on here.
1: Tell us. Big ups to Epic and his new album.
0: Oh, Mr. Professor Von Flex. Delusions of Grandeur.
1: Yeah.
0: What an album.
2: Unidentified flying objects.
0: Okay, this is not off the new album. This is Professor Von Flex 2. Let's run it.

Playing on the

There was no rain, but the thunder crashed about our ears, and the wind tore at our clothes and whipped our skin. I felt vulnerable, weak, almost helpless. And then they were upon us.

0: So who? Oh, you got it for the lovable Daffy. I think we're finally, finally all settling in a little bit. Slowly. All right. Yes. You ready? Yeah. Not the top, the front. It's not a podcast, mate.
1: Okay. Well, I still can't hear myself, but anyway, that's good.
0: Is it flicked on the on-air switch?
1: Oh, yeah.
0: Can
1: I'm
0: you
1: on.
0: Hear yourself now?
1: Yeah, I'm on.
0: I've got Big Maloney in the boss chair, so he's still got to get his bearings a little bit.
1: Yeah, I'm feeling it now. Ready. I'm loving it.
0: I know you love it.
1: Yeah.
0: I can't get him off it.
1: Yeah, this is it. I love this shit.
0: So what's been happening? How are you?
1: Good. Thanks for having me. Yeah, technical difficulties at the start. The technical difficulties may have been of us eating pizza and parmesan
0: until the
1: stuff
0: last
1: across.
0: Minute. Yeah. I thought it was pretty game that you guys just ordered food, and I was like looking at the clock, like, oh.
1: Yeah, but you know,
2: we made an executive decision.
0: That's all right. I'd rather you guys not be hangry. So
1: there's nothing hip hop about being on time and organized. You know.
2: Word.
0: Exactly.
1: Yeah.
0: I'm 1 year into the show, and every week I still have technical difficulties, so it's just what live radio is.
1: Live radio is if you record something, you've got plenty of time to edit out the shit.
0: Yeah.
1: But that's too clean and proper and nice, you know?
0: Yeah, exactly.
1: Yeah.
0: Yeah. Well, I like your new glasses. I like the haircut. You look like you've lost weight. You look great.
1: Oh, thanks, man. it's a full transformation. Nah, I don't know. People keep coming up to me, like even T last week at the Maddie B gig. He's like, dude, I didn't recognize you.
0: Yeah, you looked really different that night, to be honest.
1: I cut my beard.
0: Oh, you shaved.
1: I shaved. My son was in tears. He's like, why would you do that? You look so weird.
0: Have you seen those videos of the little kids where the dad comes out fully shaved and they cry?
1: I did it with my son when he was two, and he didn't like it. But he's all right. He's coming around now. So, I did that. I've lost a bit of weight. I've got different glasses.
0: You're great. I love the
1: Don't
0: glasses.
1: Ask me to take my hair out. If you see me with no hat and no hair, I look like a different dude, man. No. It's crazy.
0: Maybe you'll
1: people
0: maybe
1: aren't ready
0: get
1: for
0: it
1: that.
0: Out at the Revs gig. Maybe. Just maybe.
1: Maybe.
0: Give him enough beers.
1: No.
0: Anything's possible.
1: I'm do you know what? The Revs gig is coming up not next week, the week after. But at 5 a.m. the next day, Australia play against the USA. And, you know, back in my day,
0: yes,
1: I used to go out all night.
0: Yes.
1: Take
0: times change.
1: Stuff.
0: And then you'd go for days.
1: Would roll into the game and the walls would be melting and I'd be chewing my face off. But now,
0: I've
1: got to get home by responsible time so I can get up with my son and watch the Socceroos at 5 a.m.
0: I've got a 2-year-old. You guys have kids. Some of you, you know what it's like. It's actually crazy. And
1: be responsible.
0: Yeah. But you've had a lot going on. Congratulations on the launch of, do you call it Melways TV? Is that how you said it? Or do you ML?
1: No, Melways.
0: Like Melways.
1: You're from Queensland.
0: Listen, I know what it is. It is now.
1: Okay,
0: I know. But tell everyone who may not.
1: So, people that don't know, anyone who might be under the age of 35 or whatever, Melways was our street directory that you would use to get around. There's also a song called Melways, which anything to do with Melbourne, I'm really behind. I love that stuff. I'm proud of where we're from. But when we're trying to come up with a name for this new show where we go out on the road, I thought it was kind of fitting.
0: Fits so well.
1: And then stylizing it without the vowels kind of works. And so myself and Dylan, a.k.a. Dylan Radface on Instagram, we're shooting that stuff together. We're doing that. Myself and my friend Diz, who's also in the studio.
0: Shout out to Diz, you legend.
1: Shout out to Diz. Diz is going to jump on.
3: Hello.
1: So Diz and I are also doing a lot of 3000 stuff, and Diz is going to be an instrumental part in us relaunching the 3000 podcast.
0: Yeah, yeah.
1: Bigger and better, and just the production quality is going to be so much better because it's always been myself sitting there like we're doing now, which is fine, but I'm bad at editing. I'm bad at all the other stuff, and that's where Diz comes in.
0: When the sun goes down, though. I did see you talking about that the other day. Only when the sun goes down can he edit.
1: Diz can edit, but this is the thing. You know, with like a lot of whether it's duos or hip-hop groups like the Marauders or anybody, you need somebody to balance each other out. You need the yin to yang, and I've always been looking for somebody who could help me with the production value and with the other side of the 3000.
0: Yep.
1: And due to our friend Ads, he introduced me to Diz. Diz and I have been working for the last 6 or so months together doing things, and I think it's finally the time that we actually sort of said, okay, this makes sense.
0: Yep.
1: We're doing things on the road and in the field together. Why don't we try and bring the podcast back and level the shit up? You know what I mean?
0: 100%. Mm-hmm. Like, it's absolutely been, like, such a monumental, like, part for all of us as creatives, not just in the hip hop realm, but you've also done like people in other creative spaces. If you guys, as our listeners, haven't checked it out, go on YouTube, 3000 Podcast.
1: Yeah.
0: You'll find interviews on probably a bunch of people in this room, myself included. Like you interviewed me just before the Kiss FM show started, and I was surprised how many people actually watched it and came up and said, oh yeah, I listened to your interview, and you know, and it's just, it's so cool to be able to share everyone's stories.
1: It's
0: that
1: cool.
0: Platform.
1: And Melbourne's such a big place and such a diverse place that you might be somewhere. I'll be at Dan Murphy's.
0: Yeah.
1: That's a bad example because it makes me sound like an Elko.
0: I see what's on the mind.
1: No, the people will be, I'll be at all sorts of places. I was at Dan Murphy's where a dude was wearing a Marauders t-shirt. And then he's like, 3,000 podcast guy. Do you know who it was?
3: Jez is a legend.
1: It was in Port Melbourne near my nan's place. Yeah, Jez, there you go. But like, and then I'll just be, if I'm at a hip hop gig, it happens, right? Like you get people that know the show.
0: Yeah.
1: But I was down the road here at the ice cream joint and the dude gave my son free chocolate ice cream.
0: Oh,
1: and
0: amazing.
1: My son is like, we got to go back to that place
0: Dad,
1: to get free ice cream.
0: You've done it.
1: Yeah, that's to my son. We've made it. We got
0: you've
1: free
0: made it.
1: Ice cream. It's called
0: Nothing
1: Little,
0: Better.
1: I think his name was Riley. Shout out to Riley down the road. He was wearing a Strut t-shirt, so he knew what was up. But yeah, that sort of stuff, when you see that, when that stuff happens, you're like, cool, people are paying attention.
0: Yeah.
1: And we just want to keep doing it, you know?
0: And with Melwaves, is it going to be all different creatives again? Like, are you kind of sticking to a sub? Group of
1: creatives. So Dylan and myself are doing that together as a partnership, and Dylan is from he's a professional mountain boarder. Do you know what that is?
0: Yeah, like as in like snowboarding, mountain boarding. Or?
1: Well, yeah, but like it's without ice or snow.
0: Oh, what do you mean? Just on the dirt?
1: Yeah, so it's like you've never heard of that before. Yeah, mountain board. He's a professional. He has big wheels that are like tires.
2: Yeah, like
1: so
2: terrain.
1: So he has a professional, like he has a pro model mountain board. So he does that. And when people hear that, they're like, oh, so you kind of zip down the hills. No, he's doing forward flips, back flips, McTwists. He's jumping. He'll do handrails. Like, do you know what I mean? Like proper shit, right?
0: Wow.
1: So he does that. So he's from that world. But
0: so
1: he also
0: a lot of those kinds of people as well. Involved,
1: yeah. So we're talking to them. We're doing street art stuff.
0: Cool.
1: Which I'm tapping into the 3000 realm, but also we're going out there to talk to all sorts of people.
0: Cool.
1: And I also want to talk to people that maybe aren't necessarily famous.
0: Yeah.
1: Like local legends. Yeah. Like I want to go talk to the guy who's been washing the jumpers at the local footy club for 80 years.
0: Yeah.
1: Like that kind of stuff interests me, you know?
0: Yeah.
2: It's actually a really dope idea.
1: Yeah. As stupid as this whole concept sounds, there's been a lot of fleshing out and I've never really put as much time and effort as Dylan and I have put into actually making this thing a thing.
0: Yeah. Sick.
1: So aside from that, Diz and I are doing our thing and we're going to keep doing 3000 stuff. The Melway stuff will keep happening. And that's it.
0: Well, what music have you got in store for us? Let's keep spinning some tunes.
1: Yeah, so this song is, look, I love Mourns. Mourns is such a, you know, a true Melburnian. We're on the north side of town here. He's a true Northsider. I'm going to play you a song that I asked Mourns to get. He came on the podcast real early with Jaff C.
0: Mm-hmm.
1: I asked Mourns who I should get on from. No, I asked Jaff who I should get on from the skate community. And Jeff said you should get Mourns on
0: because he's a skateboarder.
1: And I love skating and all the rest of it. So we did that and Mourns came on, but then Mourns came back. And when he came back, the first time he came on, I didn't do the benchmark bars. It was early days.
0: Uh-huh.
1: And so then when he's like, man, I've been cooking up something good. So all the lines in this song, when you really listen to him and break them down, it's all Melbourne. And because he's such a positive voice for Melbourne culture.
0: Yeah.
1: Whether it's negative or positive, whatever's happening, he's just spruking it. And
0: 100%.
1: This track is sick. We can't ever put it out because it's on a jacked beat, but it's something that I feel like in any opportunity.
0: We can play it on the radio, so let's do it.
1: For sure. That's the plan. So let's play this one right now.
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5: 3,000.
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1: 3,000. In the 3,000 podcast studio, you've bought in a classic track and it's a flip on a classic of a classic.
5: It is. So let's keep a triple classic. Is that what we're doing?
1: Let's go for triple classic. Let's go, man.
5: Word up. So, like my man Maloney said, my name is fucking Mourns, yeah? Man, last day of daylight savings.

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8: I think we are. We're back. We're back. Maloney's here. We're taking over the KISS FM airwaves. We're going to play some songs, then we're going to have the Marauders come in and do some live exclusive shit. Right now, we're going to play you a song from my mates, Jeanza and Houdines, and a dude called Jest, all the way from the UK. This is Snowblind.
9: I'm known. Forget about it. I'm known all over the fucking world. You gonna walk out on me? You don't walk out on me. I walk out on you.

0: Meant to Laz.
1: Yeah, Meant to Laz.
0: What was the last couple of tracks we just
1: Still I Rise is that track from Meant to Laz, and Meant to Laz is going to be one of the performers coming up at our Revolver Friends of the Program gig next Friday the 19th. We have Bakes and Chans, we have The Marauders, we have Meant to Laz, we have Callboy and Reef, we have DJ Kilo, we have DJ Relic, and also on top of all that stuff, if that's not enough, Cartier, which is a good fucking selling point.
0: That's a big list.
1: Right, we also have a lot of friends of the program who are going to be exhibitioning.
0: They're not being exhibitionists.
1: No, they're not going to be exhibitionists. They are going to be exhibiting some artwork out the back in the main part of Revs. And that's part of the Seasons of Change, friends of the program as well.
2: Sick.
1: There you go, gratuitous plug.
0: Sick, you'll have to give us some free tickets to give away next week.
1: It is free.
0: Oh, is it a free gig?
1: It's a free gig. Anyone can get in for free before 10 p.m.
0: No way.
1: But this is the disclaimer, right? Doesn't matter how big and old and grown up you look, you have to bring your ID. it's a thing.
0: Yeah.
1: So don't call me like some people did last time I did a gig there.
0: Yeah.
1: Boy, I'm out the front and I'm fucking 40 and I can't get in. I'm like, dude, I can't help you. You've got to have your ID.
0: It's a club.
1: It's a legitimate thing. You've got to
3: do. Your ID around with you at some point.
1: I don't take my wallet anywhere, man. Yeah. I've got $100 and a receipt from dinner and my phone. There you go. But you do have to have it.
0: All right. Okay. Noted.
1: Yeah.
3: Digitally?
1: Oh, don't. No. Wait, do you know what? Don't even take. After playing a Meant to Laz song, we can't even.
0: Yeah, we can't talk
1: about
0: digital
1: don't,
0: ID.
1: Don't. No. We won't do it.
0: So we've got Diz here.
1: We do. We've got Diz.
4: Ooh.
5: You can move this more comfortably.
4: Oh, thank you.
1: Diz,
4: thank you
1: Bravo. Much. So for everybody who's been following the 3000 podcast on location stuff, we've did some things across the road at Stay Gold, which unfortunately is closing down. So. We've done some stuff that's going to come out this Friday with Maddie B and other things in the scene. And Diz has been the dude behind the camera and the guy who we're going to say is the what are you doing, Diz? You're making it easy for me.
4: I feel like I'm reverse producing at the moment, but mostly just shooting, editing. Sorry, you got me.
1: Yeah.
4: Yeah, and then figuring out what the story is and telling it.
1: See, I'm not good at that thing, Cartier. Yeah. So he's good at making me good at doing the other stuff.
0: He even makes me look good. Like, he's not even following me around, but somehow at the end of every gig, he just sends me, like, all these photos. And it was at the Breaking Bread Battles at the SB, and I was with Barker, and I met Hayden Wings from Take Flight. And we're having a chat, and then afterwards I was like, oh, I should have gotten a photo. Next minute, he sends me this photo of me just real candid, like, shaking their hands and, like, all these different angles. And he was there watching, didn't miss beat.
1: Okay, yeah. And Phoenix photo bombing in the background.
0: That's right.
1: No, but that's the thing. So Diz is one of those people that when you are doing what myself or you're doing, someone like Diz makes everything so much easier because they think about the things that we're not thinking about. And that's why I think that it's such a great partnership for me to partner up with Diz, because I just want to do my thing and talk to people and do what I'm doing. And thinking not about the narrative and all that stuff is not what I'm necessarily doing. So Diz is going to come on board with the 3000 and we're going to keep doing some cool shit together. And hopefully us uniting will make for, cooler content and we can shine some light on some more underground shit.
0: I mean, it takes all of us from all creative backgrounds to come together to make it like a full scale, project and production. And like we all do it for the love. This in the early days, there's not too much, money in it. But we do what we can and we're just putting it on for the scene. So I have mad respect for you for doing that.
4: Thank you. Well, I quit rapping about 20 years ago.
0: You were
4: ago,
0: a rapper.
4: So, yeah.
0: There you go.
1: Okay, we've got a beat ready to go now.
0: All right.
1: Yeah.
4: Relic almost did that to me at Adza's book launch, actually.
1: Yeah. But it's
4: he had that beat from 20 years ago.
0: Really? No, really.
1: Yeah. For the old school heads that remember, what was your crew or what was your moniker?
4: My name was Tape Gun. You can still find it. Thanks.
0: It works well because tape,
4: I worked in a warehouse. I literally was using a tape gun and I was like, I've got to be honest, right?
1: Yeah.
4: I keep it real.
1: I can just hear that.
0: That should be another name of one of the Marauders songs, like a hardcore tape gun. Sounds real gangster. Love it.
1: But man, it's super sick that you can now be involved with hip hop now without like I am. I'm not. Yeah. I've never been a part of it, but I'm a part of it in a roundabout way, and that's what's super cool about what we're doing.
0: Yeah.
4: Mm. Actually, I worked at Parkville Youth Justice Centre and was a music teacher there and recorded a whole lot of music with the kids there. And there was a point where I kind of just went, I don't know if my stories are as important as some of the stuff that I'm capturing while I'm here.
0: Mm.
4: So I sort of just took a little bit of a backseat, and then. I've been shooting for a really, really long time, and I got out of advertising a couple of years ago. And so it's nice to actually like do some shit with a camera for things that I care about.
0: Yeah, it's great when you can align your purpose with a passion, you know, as well. That's awesome.
4: Absolutely.
1: Yeah. There's a few other Aussie hip hop heads that have done that. I think 7-6 was doing similar stuff there, wasn't he? And Mussie, there was a few people. No.
4: Motley was there, Jules, MC Jules. Jules,
1: yeah. It's really cool that a lot of people involved in the hip-hop scene also have that sort of they're involved in welfare and that sort of thing as well.
0: A lot of people do, like NDIS. Like really caring jobs. Our community is full of really amazing, beautiful, caring people, actually.
1: Mm. There's awesome some people. Amazing, beautiful people sitting on the couch behind you as well.
0: Oh, thank you. What about them?
1: So the Marauders are here. Should we get... I reckon we need to get them up and because they've got an album coming out.
0: Yeah.
1: And I think we also need to showcase them because they're going to be at the gig on the 19th as well.
0: Yeah. Mm-hmm.
1: Do you want to hear them rap, Diz?
4: I think we should hear them rap, yeah. Well,
1: are you going to jump in?
4: No. Nah.
1: Okay, all right.
4: Give me some fucking warning.
1: So let's just
4: I will next.
1: No, nah, well, let's shout out who we got here. We've got Outpost here, who is the producer, the primary producer for the Marauders. We've got Abyssa, we've got Poets One, and we've got Rewards here. And these guys are about a half of the Marauders crew, which is a deep crew, and they are about to soon in the next few months put out their first album. So I'm going to play a track after that. We'll come back,
0: we'll have a
1: and
0: chat
1: then,
0: about it.
1: Yeah, maybe. Do you guys want to rap first and then we'll talk about it?
2: Yeah.
0: So you reckon we'll jump on the Spitfire soon? Yeah.
1: Do what you do best.
0: So we'll play a track and then we'll jump in and rap. Is that what we're doing?
1: I think so.
0: All right. So everyone, jump on the live stream because we're going to be after this song. We're going to jump on. All right. What song are we playing off the album?
1: They're going to do some live shit.
0: Oh, we're playing another song first. What are we playing now?
2: Don't put me on the spot.
0: All right. 5, 4, 3. Have you got anything by Tape Gun on there?
4: You don't have that on the USB? That's very disappointing.
1: This is a track by a Peninsula local who is going to be at the gig as well.
0: Is it Cowboy?
1: Yeah, it might be.
0: Ooh,
1: he also has a gig coming up. I can't talk about that because
0: it's not
1: authorized. But on the 12th, if you go to the Peninsula somewhere, you might be able to catch him and Banks and a few other people.
0: Let's run it.

0: All right. I don't know where my headphones have gone. Oh, you're wearing them. That's all right. I'm sure I'm talking.
1: Yo, all yo, right. What's good?
0: I can hear. Mic check, 1, 2. So this is one of my favorite tracks. Know what I'm saying? Who's on this one from the Marauders?
2: I've got myself, Poets, Epic, Abyssa, and
3: Explicit. Fucking oath.
2: Shout out to them and
3: Relic on the Cuts.
2: Shout out to Boz and Grizz. Shout out to the rest of the boys.
3: Yeah.
0: Jump on the live stream and the boys are going to give us a little half song performance and then we're going to jump straight into another one, I think.
3: Yeah.
0: Let's All right, you guys ready? Let's go. Turn it.
2: Yeah, yeah.
3: Marauders.
2: What up, Maloney? What up, Cardia?
3: Kicking
2: boys
3: with
2: in the
3: Cardia.
2: House. Check, check.
4: Let me tell you something about this business. It's fucked up business, you know what I'm saying? You know what I'm saying? If your shit ain't
2: Sick
4: phenomenal,
2: as shit.
4: You ain't in there, you know what I'm saying?
2: If you know it, you know it. If you don't, you're about to fucking know it.
4: You know what I'm saying?
2: Check. Yeah, you know what I'm saying.

0: Every relic on the cuts. Kibbs on the beat. Big ups to Kibbs on the beat. Yeah. Absolutely murked it.
1: Happy 50th birthday, Relic, as well.
0: Word up. Yeah. Happy 50th birthday to the big dog, right, and the ones and twos.
1: Tell us who we got

0: Fuck the four horsemen. That's what I'm used to hearing. Yeah.
1: There's like 10 of us.
0: All right. What about? We got one last track. Should we run it? Or do you want to have a break?
2: We're going for time. Yeah, you want to have a break? Oh, so we're going to run the new track.
3: I don't know.
0: Are you ready?
3: Or you
2: want to
3: talk?
2: Oh, we'll have a chat first.
0: All right, let's have a chat. Let's have a chat.
3: Let's take a break. Let's have a seat for a sec.
1: Do you want to play a track?
3: Yeah, let's play a track. We'll go to a break, and then we'll do the new one. All right?
2: Sounds good.
3: Because we've got like 2 minutes till the ad break's going to come on.
1: All right.
0: So, yeah. All right.
3: What's up next?
0: I'm going to play a classic song from one of the first Aussie hip-hop records that a lot of people would have listened to. I don't know. I can't speak for them, but I feel like it's kind of a seminal Aussie hip-hop record, and I'm going to play that track for you now.

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4: Yeah, Australia. You're tuned into Kicking It with Cartier. Maloney's here in the studio from the 3000 podcast. We've also got the Marauders. We're going to play you one more song, and then the Marauders are going to jump back on, talk about the album, and spit some more live raps for you.

0: Can I borrow the headphones too? So that was Five Gods with Flew and Mourns.
1: Banger.
0: All right, we are back with the boys, with the Marauders. And we're going to jump on the live stream soon because we're going to be doing an exclusive track, aren't we, off the new album?
1: Yes.
2: Yeah.
0: Yes. Yeah. So we're apparently not allowed to give away the name of the album, but if you could describe, like, give me a little hint what the name, like, without giving it away, give me a hint.
1: Oh. I don't know, it's a legality? Is it?
3: Yeah.
1: You hear it in legal terms,
3: I guess. Yeah, you hear it in legal terms.
0: All right, yeah. That's interesting.
3: Yeah.
0: All right. So you've got all of the eight Marauders on this album.
1: Yeah. Yeah.
0: On the album. Yeah. Yep. And it's
1: Relic
0: not
1: on the Cuts as well.
0: Relic on the Cuts. Yeah, sick. And at the gig at Revolver, we're going to be hearing a lot of these songs live.
1: Yeah, this is going to be our longest set. So it's our biggest opportunity to play a few tracks we haven't given a run yet.
0: Yep, sick.
1: It's going to be a dope night. We're really looking forward
0: to it. And how many tracks are on the album?
1: Oh, 12?
3: 12, I
0: that's
3: think.
0: Decent.
1: Yeah.
0: That's good.
1: Yeah.
0: Is there like a common occurring theme? I know you said you all like rap in your alter egos, right? Is that everyone or?
3: Nah.
0: Nah, that's just a bizarre.
3: Oh, maybe Bloodlust.
0: Yeah.
3: Bit of an alter ego. Nah, not really. It's just bars. It's just
1: bars, man.
3: It's just pretty aggressive rap.
0: Yeah.
3: You know, it's, Yeah,
1: it's traditional boom bap. Yeah, like, it's not really thematic.
3: Rap about being good at rapping.
1: just like. Yeah, just typically, like, I don't know, Army of the Pharaohs, Jedi Minds, stylish kind of, but here in Oz.
3: We got a compliment the other night. We were like Wu-Tang on stage, but sounded like LC, so we'll take that.
0: I love that.
3: Good. Yeah.
0: That's
3: take
0: a good
3: that.
0: Compliment.
3: I don't know if it's true, but we'll take it.
4: That guy was pissed.
1: Don't think it is. Yeah, thanks, bro.
0: And video clips, have we got any underway or any in the works?
3: There'll be one more clip.
0: Yep.
3: Probably around when the album drops. Yeah.
0: Is there a plan to kind of do a bit of a lead up? Are you going to drop anything before? Or are you just going to drop the album?
1: We're just chipping away. Look, there's so many of as I said, with a lot of people in the crew, it's both a blessing and a curse. You can move really fast financially, obviously, with a lot of people chipping in.
0: Yes, yeah,
1: there's so many people that you're relying on, and look, a couple of dudes have had babies, myself included.
0: Yeah, congrats.
1: There's a lot of stuff going on here, so you know we're just really just chipping away at it when we can. We're almost there. We're getting it off to Checkers soon for mix and master. We're literally about to do it. We're days off doing that.
0: Yep.
1: We'll get it out as quick as we can. You know, hopefully do a launch, put some wax out.
0: Got to do the wax, please.
1: Yeah, word.
0: Yeah, awesome. Yeah.
3: And also a quick one. We just had Epic's album drop, which was fresh, but keep an eye out. Boz has got his debut album, Gems, and it's fucking
0: Boz
3: mad.
0: Boz is insane.
1: Yeah, Few of the Boys are, so good. Are really, you know, getting it done right now, which is dope. So yeah, obviously Epic and Jace put out Delusions of Grandeur, which is, you know, just an absolute burner.
3: Pretty sure Grizz has something else burner. As well. I don't know.
1: Yeah,
3: I won't talk.
1: Yeah, and Boz.
0: Doesn't Grizz and Epic also have an EP that they haven't even dropped yet as well?
3: Yeah.
0: I have the T-shirt.
3: Epic probably has four albums, three EPs. He's a fucking machine. Shout out Epic.
0: All he does is like sit on his chair in his garage or wherever I see him, just spitting bars all the time. Well, he works all day and then he raps all night. So he's as you put it really well, he's one of the most prolific, underrated MCs of the Melbourne community.
1: Well, people are,
0: finding out.
1: Spinning some heads. So,
0: you don't know now, you know.
1: Yeah, we're gonna rip this next track. It's called Bloodlust. Yeah. We've never done it before, so anyway, we'll see what happens.
0: Who's
1: let's go.
0: In this
4: jump in there.
5: You jump in.
4: Should I sit? Towards, get your cans on, man.
1: Stand up, bro.
4: Get your cans on.
1: We're gonna stand.
2: Your cans on.
4: Yeah, otherwise you won't be able to hear.
3: Headphones.
2: Oh, sorry, yeah.
4: I don't mean get your drink on. You guys ready to go?
3: Is this gonna stand?
1: Yeah, let's do it.
6: Destroy.
1: Can we get the beat up a bit in the headphones, man? What?
3: Check.
1: Marauders in the house.
3: Got that bloodlust.
1: Kicking it with Cardio Kiss FM.
3: What up, Maloney? What up, Outpost?
1: Big Cardio. Big Outpost on the beat.
3: Diz, what's doing? Yeah, let's get it.
1: Yeah.

0: like a scissor.
1: Yeah. Big ups Cardio, big ups Kiss FM.
0: Big ups, people. Money,
1: big ups this.
0: Come Revs, check it out.
2: Fuck yeah.
1: Was it as loud?
3: Marauded, yeah.
2: It's loud, yeah. You, I told you, sometimes it messes with you in here, but I'm sure it sounded great.
3: That's the Marauders. That is half of the Marauders, and that's what you can expect coming up from their upcoming album to be titled. We don't know what it is, but if you want to check more of them out, you can see them at Revolver on the 19th.
1: We're not trying to be super secretive. We're just, like, we want to put it out with a date. We don't have a date
2: yet.
1: So we're just going to hang on to it. That's all. No biggie.
2: It's just breadcrumbs.
3: Yeah, that's it. The 19th, you guys can check them out at Revolver with Bakes and Chance, with Mental Az, also Corboy and Reef. DJ Relic, who's part of the Marauders, and also DJ Kilo, and a whole really cool collective of Graph Riders. It's going to be a sick night. That is going to be coming up.
2: By the way, the file format is not supported.
3: But that's okay. We've got more tunes. What about this? You guys will know this song. This is a classic Melbourne song. I'll give you a little breadcrumb of, you said breadcrumbs
2: yes,
3: before.
2: Yes.
3: The clip is on a tram.

0: town. No one to come help. You can feel it. That cold ain't the weather. That's death approaching. Who do you think they're going to take first?
1: All right, this is the new one from the Marauders called Rugged. It's an exclusive.

0: Shit.
1: The most sadistic motherfucker you ever met in your life.
2: You gotta turn my mic on, man.
0: Sorry. That's an exclusive.
2: That was an exclusive.
0: Yeah, Rugged. From the Marauders. There, we got there. Apologies if maybe Tauntsevich got his somewhere.
2: My bad.
0: That's the worst thing about the USBs when they're linked to the wrong side. You hit the.
2: I've done that too many times.
0: It happens.
2: Anyways, that's all right. We can play it on another week.
0: I don't want to be the person sitting in the seat here, but you've got to do your housekeeping.
2: I do have to do my housekeeping. Just FYI, guys, since the start of the show, it's been a year now, we've got 8 patrons of Kicking It With Cardia. So I want to say a massive love to everyone who's supporting the show and supporting Kiss FM. We've got Dan the Man. You guys all met Dan the Man the other night.
0: Yeah.
2: Love him. My girl Nikita.
0: He's a very attractive man.
2: Oh, yeah. He gets that a lot, especially from men. My fiance. Shout outs to Timmy Rossler. He's been a supporter since the early days. He loves Oz hip hop. He's always sending me his tracks every week. We've got Don Pauly. The Don.
0: Lifestyles of a Don.
2: On that Don shit. Nicola J. And Phoenix Luton, who's going to be on the Miss Right lineup coming up on the 27th of June.
0: Which
2: is an
0: Vili,
2: exciting event.
0: With Grace Chia.
2: Grace Chia, Clara Vizzi, and Shira. And then we've got Billy ID, one of our latest patrons of the show. Shout outs to Billy. And our youngest patron of the show, my daughter, Catalia. Yeah. She's got a membership. She's only 2. So if you want to be a patron, it is only $88 for an annual membership and you get all sorts of cool shit. We give away free tickets all the time. I'm giving away some tickets to the upcoming Leaf and BVA tour as well coming up with Scrub and Skem and everyone in there.
0: Yeah, the English dudes.
2: Yeah, which is going to be dope. And we'll give away some free tickets to the upcoming Miss Ripe as well in the coming week. So keep it tuned on how to claim those tickets. But all your support goes to keeping the station running. So I appreciate all of my members. And if you've been thinking about it, now's the time.
0: Show some love.
2: It's coming up.
0: Yeah. All right. So, Cartier.
2: Yes.
0: We have very limited time left.
2: I know, it goes so quick.
0: I have an exclusive song. You said, can you bring us in someone? An
2: exclusive.
0: Another
2: one. We've got 3.
0: Another one. So, this is an exclusive from a local Melbourne duo, Rangers RC.
2: Oh, we love Rangers.
0: This has got Insidious on the beat. Now, I'd love to have more time to talk about what we're going to do, but this is a song that's going to be featured on a physical album that's coming up that I'm helping put together with a bunch of different people. Hopefully we'll get some Marauders tracks.
2: Cool.
0: We've got some female artists on there. Beautiful. We've got some other people. But this is an exclusive track from the Rangers that's going to be coming up on that compilation. I'm going to play it for you now. It's called Bleed Dry. There seems to be a bit of a blood narrative lately. Melbourne, blood's in the streets of Melbourne. But this is Bleed Dry by the Rangers and Insidious.
2: Let's run it.
0: It's an exclusive.
3: Oh, that's not it.
2: Exclusive. You know, sometimes I name the track the wrong name on the USB too and I'm done for. I'm like, this is not what I am introing. Is it on there? As long as it's on there.
3: It's on there. Here we go.
2: All right.
0: There we go.
2: Exclusive.
0: Yes. Yeah.

0: That's an exclusive track that's going to be coming up on the compilation record that I'm putting together.
1: Can't wait.
0: Yeah, so that is Rangers with Insidious, and that is called Bleed Dry, I believe. It is.
1: It is.
0: It is.
1: It is, I hope.
0: We're going to try and squeeze one more track in before we've got to get out of here.
1: Yeah, we've got our Austin X Machine up next, Machine Groove, so keep it locked on KISS. But I want to say a huge thank you to all of you guys for pulling through.
0: Thanks for having
1: us. It's been a pleasure, as always. And I will see you all on the 12th. Is it the 12th?
0: 19th.
1: Get the date right.
0: And then Miss Ripe on the 27th.
1: And Miss Ripe on the 27th. Much love.
0: Bakes and Chans, headlining Marauders, Cowboy and Reef, and also Mental as the 19th at Revolver.
1: See you there.

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0: 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When you taste my
1: love. Hello and welcome to Machine Grooves. Just got back from Vietnam. I always wanted to say that. If you like Fear and Loathing in Las Vegas, you know what I'm talking about. Yes, I just got back from Vietnam. Yeah. All right, well, tonight we've got some great new stuff. I got a whole bunch of stuff from Unlearn, which is cool. They gave me a nice sampler. Oh, and of course, thank you very much to Cartier and the crew. There was a lot of energy. The heat in the room is high, so it's always good to get that energy and feed off of those hip-hop grooves. Now we're on the house grooves. So tonight we've got plenty of new music, of course. We've got some Lefty, we got some Unlearn, we've got a lot of Unlearn actually. Got some Omakase, we got Reptile Dysfunction, one of those, yes. Cold Tracks, lots of cool stuff, yeah. This is a nice little one from independent artists that hit me up. So if you like house music and you've got some stuff to share, please send it over to me. You can find me through the website, all that sort of stuff. Austin X Machine, of course. Yes, this is by Ziggs. This is Taste My Love. And yeah, it's a nice cruisy one. So we'll start off there and we'll go through the grooves together tonight. So let's hang around for the Machine Groove Show.

How good's the rhythm on that one? This is Close to You by Lefty. No, what am I doing? This is The Time Is Now by Stefan Barbieri on Unlearn Again.

we go with some funk. This is Siren Funk, Stylophonic on Animal Language.

0: we're going to go to some ads and we'll be back with more Machine Grooves. So stick around, we've got many more funky tunes to get through, so come back for more. This is what we do, Kiss FM.
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0: And we're back with the Machine Groove Show with Austin X Machine, and Cardi is in the house, kicking it in the house tonight with us, which is nice. Thanks for hanging out, Cartier. We got Paul Mewson in the house. They're wearing their shoes. They're special kicks. Oh, you've got to check them out if you don't know about those. Yes, this is where I like to mention my patron members. That's Dee McVeigh, Polly Mewson, Mr. Kingdom Sneakers, and Jason Davey. That's my brother. So happy birthday to him. It's his birthday. What a great day for it. I get to call him out and say thank you, happy birthday, and thanks for being such a good big brother. That's so good. All right, well, this is also where I like to sort of let you know how you can become a member and all that sort of jazz. You can head over to kissfm.com.au and you can find a how to become a member on there. It's pretty much plastered all over the thing. So for just over $1 a week, you can get the KISS tea, KISS key ring, which will have a personal unique number on it. We have free entry to all the cool gigs. Cardi is always doing gigs. You can, you know, hit her up. She'll get you on if you like the hip hop. We've got 99 of the best local and international dance music shows each week, and we don't do any commercial nonsense. It's all unique, independent stuff here. All the guys play what they love, and I play what I love too. So we need to share that with you. So show your support and love for the underground and become a member. That would be so cool. All right. Well, I'll just keep going with the tunes. This next one coming up here is Core, and this is by Indo Warehouse and Rashmeet Kaur. I hope I said that right. That's on Indo Warehouse.

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We like to party, we sure do. That's the name of this track. 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

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Next up is Theo Collins.

0: I'm Kevin McKay. For the last hour, you've been listening to me in the mix on Glasgow Underground Radio. If you're looking for a track list, head to our Instagram at Glasgow Underground and see you next week.
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demons in the blend. 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Backroom pressure, no exit sign. 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Underground shit, fuck your rules. 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

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I'm the keeper.

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Earlier this month, I played EDC Las Vegas, Electric Daisy Carnival. It was an amazing night, and the first track set the tone, because that was the one you just heard, Don't Lose Your Head, by Tiësto, together with Olivia Sebastianelli. And this track is now out everywhere. I hope you like it. Let me know on my socials. The full set of what I played at EDC Las Vegas is on my YouTube channel right now. So check it out, youtube.com/Tiësto. Back to the music with Kedema, Comes and Goes.

That was Dory and Amy Wiles and KLP Imagination, out on Musical Freedom. Before that, Tarek and Center Court, Thunderbolt and RSCL and Seppa, The Pressure. And this is Lumine, here for us.

This is Prismatic by Tiësto, and in the mix you just heard Cara OK and Paige Tomlinson here once again. Before that, Keller and Surpa 55, Power of Love, and Groove Baby and K1, Who Will Find Me. And this is RJ to reveal.

Prismatic in the mix by Tiesto. You just heard Edu Bravo, Reality Reboot, Motorcycle as the Rush Comes in the Stone Van Broeken remix, Josh Lane, Randall the Void, and the Glasgow World Collide. This is Radiohead, everything in the right place, Oscar Edit.

There was Azuro, Until Dawn. Before that, BMA's DJ Heartstring and Saida, A Thousand Lies. Jackson, If You Want It, and Darby, Atura and Vic, What I Need. And just like that, this hour of Prismatic is coming to an end. Time for only one more tune. I hope you liked the mix. Let me know on my socials, at Tiesto. And if you want to hear more tracks like this, check out my Prismatic by Tiesto playlist on Spotify. This is the last one for the week. It's your Till Sunrise.

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I don't move with you. 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

0: We acknowledge the people of the Kulin Nation as the traditional owners of the land on which our work in the community takes place. 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

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I am kicking off the mix with my latest release, Girls Go High, dedicated to all women.

This is Avis Vox and I'm in the mix with you now for Deadmau5 presents Mousetrap Radio. We are about halfway through my takeover and up next is my upcoming track Voices, which will be released on June 19th on my own label Kaltskin. The idea behind this track is to remind everyone of their own voice, a voice that deserves to be heard. Don't stay silent, speak about what truly matters.

Noise the shock of it as it's show. I put neck on this and no critic poo. So can I be so somewhere and keep it to do. Man.

We are nearing the end of my takeover for Deadmau5 Presents Mousetrap Radio. If you enjoyed the mix, make sure to follow me on Instagram and all other platforms. Also, on July 24th, my collaboration track Nebula with Danish producer Christian Nielsen will be released on the label Mousetrap. I'm really excited about this. Thanks for tuning into this episode of Deadmau5 Presents Mousetrap Radio.

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Akka.

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0: Femhouse fam, I am her Mix-a-Lot. This is Scarlett. Scarlett was giving rollers in the hair, food on the shirt, it's dinner time, packing for Ibiza. And then Scarlett was like, bitch, are you recording right now? Like, is this play about me? And I was like, yes. And then she, like, in a puff of smoke, like, fabbed up like a true professional girlie.
1: We went goth glam.
0: Period. She's even got her professional girly microphone.
1: We've got the skull on the t-shirt, the microphone in hand, and the rollers are out.
0: Period.
1: Goth glam.
0: We were just talking about you being, as you called it, a beach bitch in Ibiza in your early 20s. What is your relationship to Ibiza now as 30, flirty and thriving, and also as a like internationally renowned DJ?
1: That's so sweet. I mean, Ibiza, like I was saying, still holds a massive place in my heart. I love it. Love the island. I think before it was just home, whereas now I'm like 4 days and I'm out, because I do one or two parties and I maybe go to like the beach and I'm like, yeah, I'm done now. But I can go back like once a month. I'd happily go back once a month or whatever, but I don't think I could do like 2.5 whole months there on the trot.
0: What's your relationship to partying in general now, just as a DJ? Like, how does it hit different?
1: I mean, I still love to party. I've just come back from Flash Festival in Italy, in Tuscany. Okay. And the friend that I went with were like, it's going to be so wholesome and we're going to play cards and we're going to eat so much food. I mean, we ate a lot of food, but we also drank a lot of alcohol. Every day was Aperol Spritz day. Every day was Limoncello shot day. We had a great time, but we really partied hard. And I think I just know how to party now without like so much damage. Yeah.
0: You know what though? I also think that like Aperol Spritz day, like that's not giving, that's for me, that's more giving like hydration, like Aperol Spritz, Limoncello, like that is, I think that is wholesome. Italian.
1: It's healthy.
0: Like they know how to live, right? Like it's just like, yes, every day is a party and like you're eating all these rich foods and everything. And also it's giving moderation. It's giving hydration with your alcohol. So you know what? I don't know that that counts to me as partying. I think you did have a wholesome time.
1: It was a health and wellness weekend, so we can count it as that.
0: It was basically a health and wellness.
1: It was basically like a spa weekend.
0: Yeah, you essentially went to like an exercise retreat camp.
1: Yeah, exactly.
0: What do you... You've got 40 tracks on this mix. What is it like? What's pitching as an artist like these days? Like, who are you pitching to? What's it like trying to get your music heard, put your music out? How's that feeling?
1: It's so interesting because my first ever EP that I put out was on Kerry Chandler's Chaos Theory in 2023. Well, I tell a lie. My first ever EP was out on my own label, Club Cowgirl. But my first signed label that I didn't decide to put out myself was on Kerry Chandler's Chaos Theory. And obviously going from one release to then straight into Kerry Chandler's label, you're like, this is so easy. What's everyone going on about? What do you mean it's hard to pitch? This is light work. And then for about a year after, maybe even a year and a half, it was tough because I was sending stuff out, not getting replies, sending stuff out, not getting replies. And it was quite, I don't know, it was just a funny one. And then I think I went back into pitching mode again, having spent a bit more time in the studio, and ended up getting replies. Ended up actually getting some responses, which is when I had the Rhythm Section EP signed. I've also got something coming out on Moxie's On Loop label. I had a track come out on Semi Delicious. That is run by my friend Rich, aka Demi Crismo. So that wasn't too hard to get signed because he is a friend. And we've got a few other bits coming out. Obviously, I've just had a track called Nervous come out. So everything kind of falls into place at once. It's weird. I feel like you're either getting no response or all the responses at once. I don't know what you say in the States, but for us, it's like when you wait for a bus and all of them come along at once.
0: Sure. Yeah.
1: Yeah.
0: I feel that. What is the impetus behind your decision to put something out on Club Cowgirl or to go pitching it to another label?
1: Well, I would happily put everything out on Club Cowgirl forever and always, because sure. I'm just like, I love putting stuff out myself and I love being in control and I like being able to choose my release dates and choose my schedule. But when I started working with my manager, Julia, who's based in New York, who's also Bedwin's manager, she was like, girl, everyone's going to think no one wants your music. And I was like, what do you mean no one wants my music? So if you keep on just putting it out yourself, everyone's going to think that... like you're just getting rejected from everywhere else. And I was like, that didn't even cross my mind. I'd always just thought, I'm just such a DIY girly, I'm going to do it myself. So when we had that conversation, that's when I think I was like, right, I'm going to go back to pitching again and putting myself out there. And now I've still got a few labels on the list that I really want to get on and infiltrate. So yeah, but I still want to keep the label going and I still want to release on my label. But I think it's always good to like, use other labels to utilize their reach as well. Because there's only so much you can do.
0: Sure. How do you choose which labels you want to pitch to?
1: I think just from usually the labels that I'm pitching to at the moment are headed and run by DJs I really respected. So obviously Rhythm Section is Bradley Zero's label. And like I said, On Loop is Moxie's label. I've been pitching to places like Solid Grooves and Hot Creations. Obviously Hot Creations is Jamie Jones's label. So these are all, you know, either have releases that I love or you know, headed by DJs that I truly feel inspired by, or both, to be honest. So I kind of just, and I'm like, who's cool? Like, who do I want to work with? Who is, you know, if people look at you and they think, right, I want to work with you, I want to have that feeling about them.
0: Who, like, what artists right now are inspiring you?
1: Oh, good question. There's a duo from the UK called The Trip, who I love. I'm like Trip's number one fangirl. We are actually friends, so I try not to fangirl them too much because you cross a weird line. But everything they make is insane. I find them so inspiring. Every time I listen to a new EP, I'm like, that's what I want to make an EP like. I really love a lot of Latin producers as well. Like there's Wast, who's Venezuelan, who's based in Colombia, Deeft and Bruno Ferlin. Bruno Ferlin's probably my favorite producer ever, from Brazil. He just makes the best Latin tech house, in my opinion. There's also another producer called Junis, who's based in Cali in Colombia. He's quite low key, but we met when I was in Colombia. Now he sends me tracks as soon as he makes them. So I get like all the nice, fresh, unreleased stuff to play out.
0: That's cool.
1: Stuff like that, because I think that sound is so popular over that side of the world. Maybe it's not so heard in the UK. So I feel like I get to bring a different vibe and a different flavor to my sets that maybe not a lot of people are doing. So producers from that side of the world really inspire me. And then The Trip from the UK, Sally C is always doing amazing things. I love her label, Big Saldo's Chunkers as well. You'll never find a bad song and going on Bad Saldo's Chunkers. There's a DJ from Japan called Papercraft and he put out an EP on her label and it's insane. The whole thing is insane. So I think those kind of sounds are what are really inspiring at the moment.
0: You just toured Latin America, right?
1: Yes. Yeah, I got back, I think, two and a half weeks ago. It was amazing.
0: What's the energy like, comparatively speaking? Like, obviously you tour a lot of places, but like, what is the Latin American audience like versus the European audience, for instance? Like, yeah. What's the energy?
1: Oh, it's so hard because I feel like, so if we're basing it on the UK, sometimes a lot of the time I feel like UK, it really depends on the club and the night and the DJ, obviously. I would say a lot of UK day festivals, though, you get a lot of people just chit-chatting, not too much dancing. Latin America, I feel like a lot of people are either from those areas and love to party and dance, or they're traveling, so they feel a lot freer. So they're kind of just letting loose, you know? So I played Sunday, Sunday in Mexico City. Bar Americas in Guadalajara was the first time I played there, and it really blew me away. I played for 5 hours. I think it was from 2 till 6:30, so 4.5 hours. And I loved it from start to finish. And I started really slow. And like usually if you're playing a peak time set, you just have to kind of have to go in with the bangers, keep the energy going. But I was the only DJ in that room from start to finish. So that's cool. Really got to like, I know it sounds so cheesy, but I really got to take them on a journey. And I just loved being able to start super slow and super left field and then obviously end on bangers. That was amazing. So yeah, the energy was great and the crowds were great. I'd say typically I've never found a bad crowd in Latin America. I've never found a crowd that just doesn't love to dance. And for me, like, dancing is the pinnacle of a good night.
0: Sure, sure. Speaking of taking your audience on a journey, what journey are you taking the Femhouse girlies on with this, man?
1: So, thank you for asking. Love that segue. I love this mix that I've done. So I've got all four tracks included from my Rhythm Section EP. The EP is called Welcome to My Channel. It was called that based on a meme from Doja Cat, because she was talking about when you're promoting a tour or promoting anything, you start feeling like, welcome to my channel. And it's like, welcome to my channel. Bloop, bloop, bloop. And you're like going round and round and round because the promo is never ending. That's how I feel when I'm promoting something. I know this is how I'm going to promote that EP. So it's going to be welcome to my channel for the next 2-3 months. So those four tracks are included. I start off in like a 128 BPM. I've gone quite like, I would say UK minimally with soulful edge, lots of groove, lots of percussion. There's always congas, there's always bongos. And then we end on like a slightly acidy tip, which I love.
0: Period.
1: Yes. So I really love this mix. I loved putting it together. I was like really, I was in the t-shirt you saw me in earlier, just that in my underwear, and I was going in with the gum fingers on my own as I was creating it. So I was like, okay, this is a good one because I'm really dancing to this mix.
0: What do you think, like in your crate, what is the through line to every fucking song that you've got that you're going to put in your arsenal? Like what is, if you had to use one word or one genre even to describe the thing that ties all your tracks together, what would that word be?
1: I think that word would be, if it just has to be one word, probably percussive. Because it's all, for me, it's all about the drums. I grew up playing drums. I was a drummer growing up. And I've always been fascinated with drummers. I've always been fascinated with percussion. And so for me, I just love putting together drums. I remember I watched this video the other day of Pink Panthress talking about when she's making a song and she was like, I always create like the chords and the stabs and the bass line, but I'm not very good at drums. And I was like, oh my God, me and her should work together because I'm a drum girl. I am the drums. And then I sometimes find, and I also love to make a bass line actually. It's the chords and the stabs that I sometimes am like chopping and changing the most. But yeah, percussive.
0: Femhouse fam, I am her Mixalot. This is Scarlett. This is Femhouse Radio. See ya.